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2: 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The Endeavor Moundville Fire Department will host a craft fair and brat fry this Saturday from 9 until 2 at the fire station on South Limits Road in Endeavor.

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1: Mostly cloudy tonight, mid-50s. North winds around 5 miles per hour. Friday, partly sunny, 76. Friday night, partly cloudy, 54. Saturday, sunny, 81. Saturday night, partly cloudy with a chance for showers after midnight, 63. Sunday, mostly cloudy with a slight chance for showers and thunderstorms, 87.

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3: At the World Cup, the Netherlands just won Group F with a 3-1 win over Tunisia. They'll play Morocco in the knockout round. Japan finished second in Group F after a 1-1 draw with Sweden. They'll play Brazil. Sweden, one of the best third-place teams in pool play. Not sure who they'll play yet, but they are through. It's now locked. The United States will play Bosnia in the round of 32. In Group E, Curaçao sent home after Ivory Coast beat them 2-0. Ecuador advanced to the round of 32 after a 2-1 win over Germany. That goal was in the 77th minute, the game winner. Germany was already qualified for knockout play. Charlotte Hornets trading LaMelo Ball and Josh Green to the Timberwolves for Naz Reid and draft picks. In Major League Baseball, the New York Mets plays second baseman Marcus Semien on the 10-day injured list. He's had a strained left hip flexor. Cardinals Diamondbacks postponed due to weather. I'm Martin Weiss.
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1: Mostly cloudy tonight, mid-50s. North winds around 5 miles per hour. Friday, partly sunny, 76. Friday night, partly cloudy, 54. Saturday, sunny, 81. Saturday night, partly cloudy with a chance for showers after midnight, 63. Sunday, mostly cloudy with a slight chance for showers and thunderstorms, 87.

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3: Mostly cloudy tonight, mid-50s. North winds around 5 miles per hour. Friday, partly sunny, 76. Friday night, partly cloudy, 54. Saturday, sunny, 81. Saturday night, partly cloudy with a chance for showers after midnight, 63. Sunday, mostly cloudy with a slight chance for showers and thunderstorms, 87.

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2: In the 15th minute of Group D, the U.S. final group stage against Turkey A, it's a 1-1 tie. Goal from Austin Trusty with the goal.

On the other half of Group D, Paraguay and Australia playing that game in the 16th minute. It's currently scoreless. Group F was settled earlier today when the Netherlands won it with a 3-1 win over Tunisia. They play Morocco in the knockout round. Japan currently second in Group F after a 1-1 draw. They play Brazil. Sweden also through after that draw with Japan. Ivory Coast beat Curacao 2-0. Ecuador in the round of 32 after a 2-1 comeback win over Germany. Germany, of course, also already in the round of 32. In the NBA, the Charlotte Hornets are trading LaMelo Ball and Josh Green to the Minnesota Timberwolves. Minnesota sending back Naz Reid and some draft picks. The Mets have played second baseman Marcus Semien on the 10-day injured list. He's had a strained left hip flexor.

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6: Mostly cloudy during the overnight, mid-50s. North winds at 5 miles per hour. Friday, partly sunny, 76. Friday night, partly cloudy, 54. Saturday, sunny, 81. Saturday night, partly cloudy with a chance for showers after midnight, 63. Sunday, mostly cloudy with a slight chance for showers and thunderstorms, 87.

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2: The United States and Turkey in Group D now tied in the 50th minute of the match. It's the United States starting 9 new players in this match today. Christian Pulisic, available off the bench, has not subbed in. The other game in Group D, Paraguay and Australia, in the 50th minute, that's tied at 0. Ivory Coast beat Curaçao 2-0. Ecuador with a 2-1 win over Germany. Ecuador now safely moving into the round of 32. Germany is already in the round of 32. The Netherlands won Group F with a 3-1 win over Tunisia. They'll play Morocco in the knockout round. Japan in Group F is a 1-1 draw with Sweden, and Japan playing Brazil in the next round. Sweden also going through to the knockout round. It's now locked in.

0: in the United States will play Bosnia in the knockout round. In the NBA, LaMelo Ball and Josh Green going to the Minnesota Timberwolves, Naz Reid and draft picks going back to the Charlotte Hornets.
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3: Mostly cloudy during the overnight, mid-50s. North winds at 5 miles per hour. Friday, partly sunny, 76. Friday night, partly cloudy, 54. Saturday, sunny, 81. Saturday night, partly cloudy, with a chance for showers after midnight, 63. Sunday, mostly cloudy, with a slight chance for showers and thunderstorms, 87.

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2: The United States and Turkey in Group D now tied in the 50th minute of the match. It's the United States starting 9 new players in this match today. Christian Pulisic, available off the bench, has not subbed in. The other game in Group D, Paraguay and Australia in the 50th minute, that's tied at 0. Ivory Coast beat Curacao 2-0. Ecuador with a 2-1 win over Germany. Ecuador now safely moving into the round of 32. Germany is already in the round of 32. The Netherlands won Group F with a 3-1 win over Tunisia. They'll play Morocco in the knockout round. Japan in Group F is a 1-1 draw with Sweden and Japan playing Brazil in the next round. Sweden also going through to the knockout round. It's now locked in. The United States will play Bosnia in the knockout round. In the NBA, LaMelo Ball and Josh Green going to the Minnesota Timberwolves. Nas Reed and draft picks going back to the Charlotte Hornets.
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4: Mostly cloudy during the overnight, mid-50s. North winds at 5 miles per hour. Friday, partly sunny, 76. Friday night, partly cloudy, 54. Saturday, sunny, 81. Saturday night, partly cloudy with a chance for showers after midnight, 63. Sunday, mostly cloudy with a slight chance for showers and thunderstorms, 87.

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1: In World Cup Group D action, Team USA started 9 new players against Turkey A. Austin Trusty and Sebastian Berhalter both get goals, but Turkey A scored in the 98th minute to take a 3-2 win. The other side of Group D, Australia and Paraguay, ended in a scoreless draw, meaning Australia moves on to the round of 32. In Group E, Ivory Coast beat Curaçao 2-0. Nicolas Pepe with 2 goals. Ecuador advancing to the round of 32 after a 2-1 win over Germany. The Netherlands won Group F after a 3-1 win over Tunisia. They'll play Morocco in the knockout round. Japan second in Group F after a 1-1 draw with Sweden. Japan sees Brazil. Sweden also advances to the knockout round. Not sure who they'll play yet. It's now locked in. The United States will play Bosnia in the knockout round. The Phillies hit a go-ahead home run in the ninth inning for the third straight game as they beat the Nationals 10-5.
2: Mostly cloudy during the overnight, mid-50s. North winds at 5 miles per hour. Friday, partly sunny, 76. Friday night, partly cloudy, 54. Saturday, sunny, 81. Saturday night, partly cloudy with a chance for showers after midnight, 63. Sunday, mostly cloudy with a slight chance for showers and thunderstorms, 87.

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1: In World Cup Group D action, Team USA started 9 new players against Turkey A. Austin Trusty and Sebastian Berhalter both get goals, but Turkey A scored in the 98th minute to take a 3-2 win. The other side of Group D, Australia and

0: Paraguay ended in a scoreless draw, meaning Australia moves on to the round of 32. In Group E, Ivory Coast beat Curacao 2-0. Nicolas Pepe with two goals. Ecuador advancing to the round of 32 after a 2-1 win over Germany. The Netherlands won Group F after a 3-1 win over Tunisia. They'll play Morocco in the knockout round. Japan second in Group F after a 1-1 draw with Sweden. Japan sees Brazil. Sweden also advances to the knockout round. Not sure who they'll play yet. It's now locked in. The United States will play Bosnia in the knockout round. The Phillies hit a go-ahead home run in the ninth inning for the third straight game as they beat the Nationals 10-5.
1: Mostly cloudy during the overnight, mid-50s. North winds at 5 miles per hour. Friday, partly sunny, 76. Friday night, partly cloudy, 54. Saturday, sunny, 81. Saturday night, partly cloudy with a chance for showers after midnight, 63. Sunday, mostly cloudy with a slight chance for showers and thunderstorms, 87.

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2: In World Cup Group D action, Team USA started 9 new players against Turkey A. Austin Trusty and Sebastian Berhalter both get goals, but Turkey A scored in the 98th minute to take a 3-2 win. The other side of Group D, Australia and Paraguay, ended in a scoreless draw, meaning Australia moves on to the round of 32. In Group E, Ivory Coast beat Curaçao 2-0. Nicolas Pepe with 2 goals. Ecuador advancing to the round of 32 after a 2-1 win over Germany. The Netherlands won Group F after a 3-1 win over Tunisia. They'll play Morocco in the knockout round. Japan second in Group F after a 1-1 draw with Sweden. Japan sees Brazil. Sweden also advances to the knockout round. Not sure who they'll play yet. It's now locked in. The United States will play Bosnia in the knockout round. The Phillies hit a go-ahead home run in the ninth inning for the third straight game as they beat the Nationals 10-5.
3: Mostly cloudy during the overnight, mid-50s. North winds at 5 miles per hour. Friday, partly sunny, 76. Friday night, partly cloudy, 54. Saturday, sunny, 81. Saturday night, partly cloudy with a chance for showers after midnight, 63. Sunday, mostly cloudy, with a slight chance for showers and thunderstorms, 87.

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1: In World Cup Group D action, Team USA started 9 new players against Turkey A. Austin Trusty and Sebastian Berhalter both get goals, but Turkey A scored in the 98th minute to take a 3-2 win. The other side of Group D, Australia and Paraguay, ended in a scoreless draw, meaning Australia moves on to the round of 32. In Group E, Ivory Coast beat Curacao 2-0. Nicolas Pepe with 2 goals. Ecuador advancing to the round of 32 after a 2-1 win over Germany. The Netherlands won Group F after a 3-1 win over Tunisia. They'll play Morocco in the knockout round. Japan second in Group F after a 1-1 draw with Sweden. Japan sees Brazil. Sweden also advances to the knockout round. Not sure who they'll play yet. It's now locked in. The United States will play Bosnia in the knockout round. The Phillies hit a go-ahead home run in the 9th inning for the 3rd straight game as they beat the Nationals 10-5.
2: Mostly cloudy during the overnight, mid-50s. North winds at 5 miles per hour. Friday, partly sunny, 76. Friday night, partly cloudy, 54. Saturday, sunny, 81. Saturday night, partly cloudy with a chance for showers after midnight, 63. Sunday, mostly cloudy, with a slight chance for showers and thunderstorms, 87.

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1: In World Cup Group D action, Team USA started 9 new players against Turkey A. Austin Trusty and Sebastian Berhalter both get goals, but Turkey A scored in the 98th minute to take a 3-2 win. The other side of Group D, Australia and Paraguay, ended in a scoreless draw, meaning Australia moves on to the round of 32. In Group E, Ivory Coast beat Curacao 2-0. Nicolas Pepe with 2 goals. Ecuador advancing to the round of 32 after a 2-1 win over Germany. The Netherlands won Group F after a 3-1 win over Tunisia. They'll play Morocco in the knockout round. Japan, second in Group F after a 1-1 draw with Sweden. Japan sees Brazil. Sweden also advances to the knockout round. Not sure who they'll play yet. It's now locked in. The United States will play Bosnia in the knockout round. The Phillies hit a go-ahead home run in the 9th inning for the 3rd straight game as they beat the Nationals 10-5.
2: Mostly cloudy during the overnight, mid-50s. North winds at 5 miles per hour. Friday, partly sunny, 76. Friday night, partly cloudy, 54. Saturday, sunny, 81. Saturday night, partly cloudy with a chance for showers after midnight, 63. Sunday, mostly cloudy with a slight chance for showers and thunderstorms, 87.

0: A lot of ways to connect. You got Facebook, Instagram, you got text line 910-912-6060. So this is from
1: Facebook.
0: Facebook.
1: Messenger,
0: okay.
1: Yeah. So we have Debbie and Reed. You were talking about last week how your dad brought stuff over for us, groceries and stuff. And Reed kind of gets a little like, I didn't ask for these chips or like
0: let
1: this.
0: Me reset this for people who didn't hear it. Because I made it very clear. I don't want to sound ungrateful.
1: Right.
0: But it's hard at times because my dad's

0: And if you don't have room for it now, just freeze it.
1: You can't freeze salad.
0: Okay, can you take Debbie's point?
1: You can't freeze buttered vegetables.
0: Can you take Debbie's point, Reed?
1: It's a good point. And again, I'm not trying to... I didn't want to complain, but I just said to you, it's just a hard thing because it's like, you know, you want to be thankful, but I just, if my dad, I'm doing takeout pizza, Dad, you want a pie? I'll drop it off at your house.
2: Yep.
1: I'll take a Supreme. I bring one large Supreme.
0: Mm-hmm.
1: He'd bring you four pizzas.
0: But he's
1: the most generous person I know. My dad's the most generous person I know.
0: He's trying to help me because he knows I do quite a bit of the cooking, and he's always like, here, Chelsea, here, so you don't have to cook tomorrow night. Like, which I think is so sweet because he just, like, gets it.
1: No,
0: we have kids. It's insane. Dinner sometimes is, like, the last thing on your mind. So
1: Deb,
0: he's just
1: I let it go.
0: Help.
1: I let it go. I haven't said anything to him.
0: Oh, yes, you did last week.
1: No. I bit my tongue. I never said anything to him.

0: So wedding season still going on here real strong. Chelsea and I, we've got our anniversary. What are we going to be like fifth anniversary coming up in July?
1: Are you confirming or are you telling me?
0: I believe I'm confirming based on your reaction. So
1: it's five, yes.
0: Wedding is going on and people got all their phones out.
1: Oh my
0: bride's
1: gosh,
0: walking
1: Reed,
0: up the aisle.
1: We
0: Do you have this?
1: Are on the same
0: Well, it's from
1: wavelength
0: today,
1: Today. Which
0: I know you're a fan of, so that's maybe part of what we got cooking.
1: Okay.
0: Here. So do you want to say it? Because you're the former bride.
1: I was reading it before you started. So
0: you weren't a bridezilla.
1: Oh, that's good to hear.
0: The other thing, too, is Chelsea was focused on the bigger picture stuff.
1: Yeah.
0: So this bride nicely kind of chastised the guests, like, put your phones away. Like, nice, little laugh in the voice.
1: Sure.
0: She's like, could you put your phones away? Just be in the moment, please.
1: Right.
0: We've got a professional right there. Was it Dylan and Taylor's wedding? Which wedding was it where somebody, was it a family member of yours? Somebody's like, we have a professional. Just keep your phones away. I don't remember which wedding
1: there
0: that was.
1: There was a sign. There was a sign
0: I thought I remember
1: somewhere.
0: The officiator.
1: Oh, boy.
0: Oh, gosh.
1: Officiant.
0: Is that right? Made an announcement beforehand, which was good. It was like, put your phones away. We've got pictures. We can get all you a copy.
1: I don't know.
0: The thing, too, is for the photographer.
1: Get out of the way.
0: You don't want a picture. You'll take guest shots,
1: mm-hmm.
0: and it's a picture of someone taking a picture isn't as nice as just them looking on lovingly.
1: Right.
0: So this gal said, you know, close to 100 people in attendance, just like, you know, put your phone away. And there's like 10 people that had their phone out. So like 10% of the guests all had their phone out.
1: Interesting.
0: How do you feel looking back at the whole phone from the audience thing? Like, how do you feel about that?
1: Well, I

0: feel like it was, it's more craze, the craze now, where mm-hmm. everybody's like, oh, I need to, which is so rude. Like,
1: no,
0: I want to be.
1: Mean to be.
0: No, no, listen. I want to get, like, a picture with the bride and groom, and I want to post it before everybody posts it. It's like, that's not your place yeah. to post a picture yeah. of the bride and groom. Okay? You have to wait until they post one, or their photographer or something. Like, don't be the person that takes a picture of the bride. Like, her dress is a big thing, and she wants to post her own picture of the dress. You know what I'm saying? So,
1: what I remember
0: is, it's more intense now than it was 5 years ago.
1: Sure. What I remember was, people would show me pictures they got of, like, the ceremony.
0: Oh, sure.
1: And they're like, look at how great this shot was. And it was good, but it's like,
0: I'm never going to use that. Or
1: I have a professionally done picture right here. It was a very interesting. People thought they were doing it to help us.
0: Mm-hmm.
1: But it was like, I don't know. But again, it goes back to, I didn't want to be not appreciative. But it's like, we got that base covered. Like, we're good.
0: Right. I get it.
1: I try to go to a wedding. I just try to take it in.
0: Me too.
1: I really just try to take it all in and not.
0: They're not going to want my picture from the way left-hand side.
1: Yeah. Yeah. No.
0: Send it to them the next day. No.

0: take it in.
1: Me too.
0: I really just try to take it all in and not...
1: They're not going to want my picture from the way left-hand side.
0: Yeah. Yeah. No.
1: Send it to them the next day. No.

0: Have you heard about this facial gum meant to strengthen your jaw lines? This is on TikTok. It's all the rage. So
1: I don't like stuff like this.

0: Remember that you've talked before about the bite thing?
1: No, you've talked about it.
0: Have I talked about that? Guys can shoot. And I've always thought it makes your jawline, frankly, look a little bit interesting. Like a strong, square jawline is always thought to be attractive. But some of this stuff, it makes the face look, I don't know, a bit interesting. It's not, I don't think I'm going to do it. So this facial gum claims their product will lead to a stronger, more defined jawline, improving one's physical appearance. But it's just chewing gum. A little expensive, but I was watching this thing. This
1: I don't
0: from
1: get
0: CBS.
1: It.
0: This dentist came on, and you have to chew this gum for, you know, like hours over time. And he said, "What
1: Who
0: we see
1: do
0: with people.
1: That?
0: Well, if you just pop it in at night and chew it.
1: No,
0: you
1: but
0: go.
1: Normally people get sick of. I get sick of gum, whether it loses the flavor or not. I just get sick of doing it after like 45 minutes.
0: Well, so does your body. So this is on CBS, and this dentist came on. They interviewed him, and he's like. Part of the challenge with these types of things is it puts so much strain on not just your jaw muscles, but up here around like your temples.
1: Oh, sure.
0: He said people get headaches. They get tension headaches.
1: I totally get that.
0: From this kind of stuff. And so they're chewing, and then they've got this, you know, this headache. And it's from your, the jaw is a muscle. So some would say, well, it's no different than if your biceps are sore after you, but you're messing with the head and the headache tension on you. I don't know.
1: No.
0: I continue to look at this. I'm just like, I don't know about this jaw stuff.
1: I think I'll pass on that.
0: Yeah.
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4: In World Cup Group D action, Team USA started 9 new players against Turkey A. Austin Trusty and Sebastian Berhalter both get goals, but Turkey A scored in the 98th minute to take a 3-2 win. The other side of Group D, Australia and Paraguay, ended in a scoreless draw, meaning Australia moves on to the round of 32. In Group E, Ivory Coast beat Curacao 2-0. Nicolas Pepe with 2 goals. Ecuador advancing to the round of 32 after a 2-1 win over Germany. The Netherlands won Group F after a 3-1 win over Tunisia. They'll play Morocco in the knockout round. Japan second in Group F after a 1-1 draw with Sweden. Japan sees Brazil. Sweden also advances to the knockout round. Not sure who they'll play yet. It's now locked in. The United States will play Bosnia in the knockout round. The Phillies hit a go-ahead home run in the 9th inning for the 3rd straight game as they beat the Nationals 10-5.
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0: very famous actor, Chelsea, Woody Harrelson.
1: Yes.
0: He was on a podcast recently, and he hasn't owned a cell phone in 3 years.
1: Wow, really?
0: And he said that a lot of people think that I'm like a bully who makes someone else carry my phone and these types of things. But he said, it's not exactly true. He said, I don't mind the phone. I just don't like to have to be readily available to any human being at any time.
1: Sure.
0: And he said, I like being in touch with people. But he was talking about how he tried a few years ago. He's on his phone so much.
1: Mm-hmm.
0: He tried to set a two-hour time limit every day. Two-hour time limit. And your phone will monitor that for you if you want it to. But he said by 9:30 in the morning, I'd already hit my limit.
1: Sure.
0: So he said the other thing is he caught himself being distracted by it when he was at dinner with someone, if there was a lull in the conversation. And he said, typically, I wasn't even making calls. I was just answering a lot of text messages.
1: Mm.
0: So he said, I just don't want to live a life distracted by technology.
1: Yeah.
0: I'll say this. I think I have...
1: Oh, boy.
0: Trained is such a bad word. But people know, if you're going to text me...
1: Mm-hmm.
0: So don't call if it's not serious. And I mean like pretty serious.
1: Pretty serious.
0: Injured, could be injured.
1: Okay.
0: Or, and that's, this does not count you.
1: Oh, excuse me.
0: Doesn't count you. Well,
1: I've called you about something before, more than something. Many things before, and you're just like, why are you calling me about this?
0: Well, okay. Here's what I'd like to say.
1: Gotcha.
0: I'd like to say you, my dad, my brother, and eventually Grant and Brielle.
1: Okay.
0: Well, I mean, call me anytime, but that's not even really reality. But if you need something, call. Everybody else.
1: I need something. I need to know if we need milk.
0: That's fine because that's a need to know thing. Texting more than call, but I'm a lot of email. And don't expect an answer in 12
1: hours. I'll email you what you want for dinner. How do you like that, Breen?
0: It's different with the personal stuff, but like I think I have set barriers. And I've left texts unread for days.
1: Right. I've had to do that too. If I'm just like swamped and I'm just like, I can't get to this.
0: And it's like, that's an email. So I don't, because I got to a point where a lot of people would text me about everything.
1: Sure.
0: And it does get overwhelming. My phone buzzes there. So I'm just like, it's email. The next step is text.
1: Oh,
0: and if it's really need to know now.
1: Did we need this lecture today?
0: It's not a lecture. It's just I do think people end up setting themselves up for they get called all the time or they get texted all the time. And you got to tell people what
1: it is. Okay.
0: A lot of times too, I'm like, hey, if you want to set up a time to call, text me and let's set up a time to call. But
1: right.
0: I can't just stop what I'm doing.
1: I follow you,
0: you know,
1: Reed.
0: I think that's fair.
1: You're very busy. I understand.
0: No, Chelsea, don't make it sound like that. You're such a...
1: We're busy. Don't have time for you.
0: Oh, gosh. Well, I mean, okay, so sometimes Chelsea calls like, hey, do we need more toothpaste? I'm at the store. I don't know. This is not a call.
1: Go look, because guess who's going to be the first person complaining if they don't have toothpaste.
0: Sometimes your calls, right? I got a hangnail. Great, what are you calling me for? This is not a call.
1: I do not do that.

0: All right, Chelsea, so you know, I don't know if a lot of guys know this, but buttons are on different sides of the shirt, men and women.
1: Yeah.
0: Do you know which side men have the buttons on versus women on a button-down shirt?
1: I have to think about it.
0: You got to think, because it's not if you're facing, it's how you would be.
1: Okay,
0: there.
1: What's the answer?
0: So, traditionally, men's buttons are on the right side.
1: Mm-hmm.
0: Women's are on the left. So, do you have any idea why that would be?
1: No.
0: Any guesses?
1: No.
0: They actually don't know officially why that is. It's gone on this way, Chelsea, since like the 13th or 14th century. But they think the reason would be...
1: Okay.
0: ...is that dressing up used to be a big deal in society, and it would show your status.
1: Mm-hmm.
0: So, the reason that you would have women's buttons sewn on the left is because if they had someone helping them get dressed in the fancier clothing, the right-handed person would be an easier way to help them if their buttons were on the left side. Whereas it sounds like most guys of any era. Why doesn't that make sense?
1: I don't know.
0: Because you would, if you think about, you're facing the person, most people are right-handed. If they're on the left side, it's going to be easier for you to do that. I guess guys have been getting themselves dressed for centuries, but a lot of wives would tell you that's not true.
1: Not at all.
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2: Partly sunny today, high in the upper 70s. East winds, 5 to 10 miles per hour. Tonight, mostly clear, 54. Saturday, mostly sunny, 80. Saturday night, partly cloudy, a chance of showers after midnight, 61. Sunday, partly sunny, chance of morning showers, 84. Monday, mostly sunny and hot, 93.

0: country music news. Okay, so both charges have been dropped against Bailey Zimmerman. We talked about this yesterday after the alleged $16,000 in property damage. This was trashing a hotel room in New Mexico. One of those was a felony charge for criminal damage to property, according to local Albuquerque outlet KRQE. They dismissed the charges because full restitution was made for the damages. Again, Bailey's come out and said, all on me. I've got to do better. And so hopefully they'll be able to all move on from this.
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3: 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And happy birthday to us.

0: It doesn't matter. It's 5 o'clock somewhere.
1: It's always on 5 in Margaritaville, come to think of it.
0: Yeah, I heard that.
1: You've been there, haven't you?
0: Yes, sir.
1: I've seen your boat there.
0: I've been to Margaritaville a few times.
1: All right. Well, that's

0: All right, so sometimes you go do something and then you get there and you go, what was I doing this for? This isn't, you know, I don't mean like people that are older and have, you know, any sort of dementia. I just mean of any age.
1: Yeah.
0: And Chelsea has said the trick, you just walk back to where you were and you walk back again and it triggers so often what you were thinking about.
1: Yeah.
0: I've done this when I'm like answering emails and I'll jump over to something, I'll get sidetracked and then I'll go, I know I had to do something.
1: Right.
0: Important, and I can't remember what it was. If I go back to the tab I was on, even if it is nothing related to do with the tab, it's like you put your brain back into where that was, and then you can get that to go.
1: Retrace your steps.
0: Yeah, but it's even not even to find something.

0: something, it's to remember whatever that thought was that sparked it.
1: Yeah.
0: I've had a terrible habit lately of putting keys in places. I found the keys.
1: Where was it?
0: They were in my jacket pocket. I had actually walked in, put the jacket on the hanger.
1: You were wearing a jacket?
0: Yeah.
1: First of all.
0: Well, you know, sometimes I wear a really ratty white t-shirt. So I just throw the light jacket over the top so no one can see what I'm wearing.
1: Ooh, you just gave everybody your secret.
0: Well, that's if I'm wearing a light jacket and it's 85 out, that's probably why. And you'll wonder why am I wearing a jacket. That's pretty ugly white shirt underneath it.
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3: Here are some of the stories we are working on this hour. A Friendship man convicted of shooting at deputies during a traffic stop in June of 2024 was sentenced to nearly 30 years in prison. The Wisconsin Department of Agriculture, Trade, and Consumer Protection announced lactating dairy cattle from Wisconsin are no longer required to test for highly pathogen avian influenza prior to interstate movement. And we'll take a look at events going on around the area for the weekend. Partly sunny today, upper 70s. Mostly clear tonight, 54. Saturday, mostly sunny, 80.

0: This will make you smile, Chels. So this guy had some guy. Carlo. 54 years old. So he's got this really nice kind of outdoor flowers.
1: Oh, yeah, like patio.
0: Patio type setup. And he's got these two. I don't think he has like a big deck or like a true porch.
1: Mm-hmm.
0: So out in front of his home, he's got a couple of those kind of nice, big, like they're those heavy duty plastic, like weather resistant chairs, kind of the lean back. With
1: kind of like looks like a tiki hut type deal.
0: Sort of, yeah. Like, and you kind of sit back in it, and it's not like reclined, but it's sort of you lean back. So mm-hmm. he had noticed these two gals, probably in like, you know, their 80s, who would do their walk together.
1: Oh.
0: These two, he assumes, friends. And they would stop and they would look at the flowers and would enjoy them and kind of stand around. Well, one day he noticed them sitting in
1: his chairs
0: just chatting, looking like they had been there for some time and they were in no hurry to leave. And he had never met these two. So there are some of you who would take a little bit of offense
1: yes.
0: to two elderly women just sitting there in your chairs for, you know, an hour, enjoying each other's company. He was quite the opposite. So he Aww. Decided to make them a cup of tea each.
1: Cute.
0: Brought it out to them. And he said, I hope it gave him a smile. And
1: they're welcome back any day, hopefully.
0: Yeah. And it touched thousands of people's hearts online.
1: I love that.
0: You know, thousands and thousands of comments. And I just thought, that's neat. That's as one person said, what a kind human being that was to do. So I thought that made me smile.

0: So, Chels, this woman had wanted, I think, to, like, adopt a kitten.
1: Okay.
0: And she'd been thinking about it for a while. And she ended up walking from her house towards her garage. She's got a nice little garage gym. Which, credit to you, if you've got it, you don't have so much junk, you can put an actual workout thing in your, like, we work.
1: No can do.
0: Monthly to try and just clear the new stuff out of the garage so it doesn't turn into one of those garages. Because you reach a point.
1: With children, Reed.
0: And I know, or not even children, I know some of you, I've walked past your house. You've given up, and that's fine. That's totally fine.
1: Reed, that's offensive.
0: Well, it's obvious. You've given up, and that's okay. If without Chels, I would have had a garage that would have been overflowing.
1: Oh,
0: you
1: good.
0: You have taught me
1: that's
0: how
1: great.
0: To
1: get
0: avoid
1: rid
0: that.
1: Of the old and...
0: So somehow, though, she's got enough room for a workout gym, which is cool. So she was walking towards the gym, and she saw a fluffy little fur ball run. Make a dart for the garage because she opened the door.
1: Sure.
0: She's walking over. And she's like, this is my moment. And she's like, I've been wanting a cat.
1: Mm-hmm.
0: And it happened. And
1: wow.
0: She said, if you're just out looking for a kitten, you'll find one.
1: Whose cat is it?
0: It's just a stray.
1: Okay.
0: So my
1: well, you
0: mom,
1: better confirm that.
0: She took it to the vet. No chip, no nothing.
1: Okay.
0: Yeah, no tag, anything. And, so my mom loved cats, and I think, now the Humane Society is a fantastic option, but there was a couple that we took in, and my grandparents have done this,
1: yeah,
0: and folks with farms will do this, and it's cool. So she said, if you want a cat, if you just look, you can find one. Now I want to warn you, feral cats are
1: right.
0: aggressive.
1: Right.
0: So... You know, like if you've got a pair of like welder's gloves or something, because they'll scratch and claw you like crazy.
1: Okay.
0: Because you need to try and calm them down because they're used to hiding from everything. So it can take
1: wow.
0: weeks to train a cat to not, you know, want to scratch and claw you.
1: Mm-hmm.
0: But I like cats, so I don't want to scare people off with cats. But Chelsea, as we've talked about, more of a dog person.
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3: 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In the D3 game, Peyton Powers from Columbus had 11. Theo Trader of Lodi scored 9. And Austin Lyon of Westfield put in 2. And in the D5 game, Miles Ravenscroft of Hillsboro had 10 points, Trey Wilds of Royal with 9. It's the Wisconsin Baseball Coaches Association turn for their All-Star Games today and tomorrow, being held in Oshkosh. On the South All-Star team, from Reedsburg, Winnie Alonzo and Luke Virch. From Wisconsin Dells, Cooper Whitehurst. From Baraboo, Peyton Poker. From Sauk Prairie, Marty Hanna. 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And from Wisconsin Heights, Quinn Payne. Home Talent Baseball Night League results saw Wisconsin Dells defeat Dodgeville 7-2. It was Poinette 9, Lodi 5, Mazomani over Sauk Prairie 9-1, Arena down Cazenovia 6-4, and Verona 12, Columbus 1. 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Reedsburg will be at Jefferson. First pitch at 2. And Wisconsin Dells at Cross Plains at 4 o'clock. The Sunday Home Talent League schedule, Reedsburg at Mazomani, Ryle at Poinette. The first place Milwaukee

0: 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The Brewers hold a 6.5-game lead over the Cubs. 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
2: Partly sunny today, high in the upper 70s. East winds, 5 to 10 miles per hour. Tonight, mostly clear, 54. Saturday, mostly sunny, 80. Saturday night, partly cloudy, a chance of showers after midnight, 61. Sunday, partly sunny, chance of morning showers, 84. Monday, mostly sunny and hot, 93.

0: Country Music News. Hey, it's Reed and Chelsea along with you. I thought this was pretty cool. Chris Stapleton has a gig on the 4th of July. He'll be taking the stage to celebrate America 250 in Los Angeles. The show is part of America's Block Party. It's a nationwide multi-city celebration of the United States' 250th anniversary. And the ticket cost, $17.76 for 1776.
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2: A Friendship man convicted of shooting at deputies during a traffic stop in June of 2024 was sentenced to nearly 30 years in prison. Melvin Cornelius, age 47, appeared in Adams County Court on Wednesday. He was sentenced to 28 years in prison and 5 years of extended supervision. He pled no contest to attempted first-degree intentional homicide during a plea hearing in March. Four other charges, including pointing a firearm at a law enforcement officer, were dismissed but considered at sentencing. The Wisconsin Department of Agriculture, Trade, and Consumer Protection announced lactating dairy cattle from Wisconsin are no longer required to test for highly pathogen avian influenza prior to interstate movement. Wisconsin currently meets the criteria for unaffected state status through ongoing surveillance and testing activities conducted under the U.S. Department of Agriculture's National Milk Testing Strategy. The state achieved unaffected gold status in September of 2025 and again in March of 2026. Wisconsin also rescinded a state order requiring individual

HPAI testing prior to attending fairs and exhibitions in Wisconsin. Events going on this weekend, Reedsburg Area United Fund Brat Bash and Dash today from 10 until 6 at Viking Village Foods in Reedsburg. The Village of North Freedom, Freedom Days, celebrating 250 years of freedom today and tomorrow at Village Park in North Freedom. Portage Fireworks Celebration will be held on the north side of Portage, just off Gunderson Drive, starting at 9:30 tonight. The 129th Elroy Fair, now through Sunday, always free gate and free parking. The Juneau County Dairy Breakfast will be held at the fair on Sunday from 7:30 until 11. And the 26th Cazenovia Area Dairy Breakfast, sponsored by the Knights of Columbus, will be held Sunday from 7 until noon at St. Anthony's School in Cazenovia. Now you're up to date. Kevin Kellogg, Magnum Media News.

0: All right, let's talk about money dysphoria. All right, so this is plaguing a lot of younger Americans in their 20s, 30s, even their 40s.
1: What does it mean?
0: So money dysphoria is this idea where you have a warped or distorted view of your finances. So a personal finance expert was talking about, you see your financial situation much differently than reality. Money dysphoria can be caused by a variety of reasons, they say.
1: Sure.
0: Past money problems, maybe pressure societally, maybe a friend group's going on vacation that you can't afford.
1: Sure.
0: So 29% of Americans experience money dysphoria, almost one out of three.
1: Mm-hmm.
0: It's kind of like keeping up with the Joneses.
1: Yeah.
0: But the inability to keep up causes people to feel inadequate. Mm-hmm. And so it's just kind of like the 2024 version of keeping up with the Joneses. So you got 43% of Gen Z, 41% of millennials report experiencing this.
1: Wow.
0: 25% Gen X, 14% of those age 59 and above. Part of that is I think they have more money for savings, but also
1: sure,
0: you get older, you're a little more grounded in reality.
1: It's interesting.
0: Not a shot at us younger people. I think that's just the idea.
1: Yeah.
0: But couples, I think you and I are very much on the same page
1: with
0: finance. But when you have couples, I can't think of any couples that really...
1: Well...
0: What? Do you know of some?
1: You're not going to out them.
0: I'm not going to say it.
1: So what are you talking about?
0: But it's if you see this, maybe it's you, maybe it's a friend, where it's like they are on two very different pages.
1: Sure.
0: Of how much income they have, how much should you have in savings.
1: Right.
0: Some are like, we need 90 days, rainy day fund. Others are like, we're living now.
1: Yeah.
0: But I think, and we always talk about this coming out of COVID, Chelsea, I think there was a let's just live type
1: there
0: of
1: was.
0: Thing. And it's created even more of this.
1: Right.
0: In the whole, I'm going to live my best life now.
1: Right.
0: And when they had the pandemic 100 years ago, that was the Roaring 20s in part.
1: Yeah.
0: Was let's go crazy. Then
1: let's
0: that little thing
1: crazy.
0: Called the Great Depression happened. And so hopefully we're not. But you realize how interesting it is.
1: Mm.
0: The Roaring 20s, the 100 years later. Now, I don't think we're headed for a depression, but I just think it's really interesting how 100 years later you see this playing out once again.

Back in the day, Pop's Farm was a place to go. Load the truck up, hit the dirt road. Jump the barbed wire, spread the word. Light the bonfire and call the girls. King in the can and the Marlboro man. Jack and Jim were a few good men. Where you learn how to kiss and cuss and fight too. Better watch out for the boys in blue. And all this small town, he said, she said. Ain't it funny how rumors spread like I know something y'all don't know. Man, that talk is getting old. You better mind your business, man. Watch your mouth. Before I have to knock that loud mouth out. I'm tired of talking, man. Y'all ain't listening. Them old

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5: Magnum Media Sports. At the Wisconsin Basketball Coaches Association All-Star Games in Wisconsin Dells yesterday, Sauk Prairie's Bowden Breiding scored 11 points in the D2 game. In the D3 game, Peyton Powers from Columbus had 11, Theo Trader of Lodi scored 9, and Austin Lyon of Westfield put in 2. And in the D5 game, Miles Ravenscroft of Hillsboro had 10 points, Trey Wilds of Royal with 9. It's the Wisconsin Baseball Coaches Association turn for their All-Star Games today and tomorrow, being held in Oshkosh. On the South All-Star team, from Reedsburg, Winnie Alonzo and Luke Virch. From Wisconsin Dells, Cooper Whitehurst. From Baraboo, Peyton Poker. From Sauk Prairie, Marty Hanna. From Partyville, Brady Doldner. And from Wisconsin Heights, Quinn Payne. Home Talent Baseball Night League results saw Wisconsin Dells defeat Dodgeville 7-2. It was Poinette 9, Lodi 5, Mazomanie over Sauk Prairie 9-1, Arena down Cazenovia 6-4, and Verona 12, Columbus 1. 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Reedsburg will be at Jefferson, first pitch at 2, and Wisconsin Dells at Cross Plains at 4 o'clock. The Sunday Home Talent League schedule, Reedsburg at Mazomanie, Ryle at Poinette. The first place Milwaukee Brewers will be hosting the Chicago Cubs in a 3-game set beginning tonight at American Family Field. The Brewers hold a 6.5-game lead over the Cubs. 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

0: Chelsea, along with you.
1: Reed, we love the listener messages. Those are always great. This is from Facebook, and Holly said, Reed and Chelsea, regarding your discussion on photos taken by wedding guests, she's going to disagree with us, Reed, and she's going to say that she liked some of the ones that her family got on their wedding day. For example, she said, my brother got a picture of the sign out in front of the reception venue. Maybe the photographer didn't get that. And she said, I also think there was one of us in the back of our car. And she's like, those are the special pictures.
0: So I'm not what's her name?
1: Holly.
0: Holly, I'm not talking about then. I mean during the ceremony.
1: Oh, yeah.
0: Like, people taking pictures during the day. I'm not, like, anti that. I just mean taking pictures during the ceremony.
1: Oh, okay.
0: And if someone's got that shutter feature still on the, you know, that makes the sound when you take it.
1: She said, I do agree, don't post any until the bride posts them first. You can send them to the couple, but respect their privacy. Like, maybe they don't even want to put them on social.
0: Mm-hmm.
1: I love it, Holly. Thanks for the message.
0: Yeah, no, it's a great message.

0: didn't hear it because I didn't. I made it very clear. I don't want to sound ungrateful.
1: Right.
0: But it's hard at times because my dad's like, "Hey, you want anything from the store?" I'm like, "Yeah, we could take like a bag of chips, loaf of bread," and then he brings like 12 things to us. And it's just hard because it's like, I don't have the room. I didn't necessarily want this, but I don't want to be ungrateful. So I didn't say anything to him. This was a restaurant thing where he's like, do you want anything? I wanted one rack of ribs. He brought three containers and a bag of cookies home.
1: Okay.
0: And I was like, wow, I don't even have room for, because Chelsea just gone grocery shopping. So did Deb understand I wasn't trying to be mean?
1: She said, with regard to your dad buying things for you, parents enjoy doing those things because they can. Let it be and just enjoy. One day he won't be here to do it. And you won't. And if you don't have room for it now, just freeze it.
0: You can't freeze salad.
1: Okay, can you take Debbie's
0: point?
1: You can't
0: freeze buttered vegetables.
1: Can you take Debbie's point, Reed?
0: It's a good point. And again, I'm not trying to. I didn't want to complain. But I just said to you, it's just a hard thing because it's like, you know, you want to be thankful, but I just, if my dad, I'm going to do him take out pizza. Dad, you want a pie? I'll drop it off at your house. Yep. I'll take a Supreme. I bring one large Supreme.
1: Mm-hmm.
0: He'd bring you four pizzas.
1: But he's
0: the most generous person I know. My dad's the most generous person I know.
1: He's trying to help me because he knows I do quite a bit of the cooking, and he's always like, here, Chelsea, here, so you don't have to cook tomorrow night, like, which I think is so sweet because he just like gets it.
0: No,
1: we have kids, it's insane. Dinner sometimes is like the last thing on your mind. So
0: Deb,
1: he's just
0: I let it go. I haven't said anything to him.
1: Oh, yes, you did last week.
0: No. I bit my tongue. I never said anything to him.
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4: Mostly cloudy today, high in the upper 70s. East winds, 5 to 10 miles per hour. Tonight, mostly clear, 54. Saturday, mostly sunny, 80. Saturday night, partly cloudy, with showers after midnight, 61. Sunday, a chance of morning showers, then partly sunny, 84. Monday, mostly sunny and hot, 93.
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0: So wedding season still going on here real strong. Chelsea and I, we've got our anniversary. What are we going to be like? Fifth anniversary coming up in July?
1: Are you confirming or are you telling me?
0: I believe I'm confirming based on your reaction. So...

0: It's five, yes.
1: Wedding is going on, and people got all their phones out.
0: Oh,
1: the bride's
0: gosh,
1: walking
0: Reed,
1: up the aisle.
0: We
1: do you have this?
0: Are on the same
1: well, it's from
0: wavelength today,
1: which I know you're a fan of, so that's maybe part of what we got cooking.
0: Okay.
1: Here. So do you want to say it? Because you're the former bride.
0: I was reading it before you started. So
1: you weren't a bridezilla.
0: Oh, that's good to hear.
1: The other thing, too, is Chelsea was focused on the bigger picture stuff.
0: Yeah.
1: So this bride nicely kind of chastised the guests, like, put your phones away. Like, nice, little laugh in the voice.
0: Sure.
1: She's like, could you put your phones away? Be in the moment, please.
0: Right.
1: We've got a professional right there. Was it Dylan and Taylor's wedding? Which wedding was it where somebody, was it a family member of yours? Somebody's like, we have a professional. Just keep your phones away. I don't remember which wedding that was.
0: There was a sign. There was a sign.
1: I thought I remember the officiator.
0: The officiant. Oh, boy.
1: Oh, gosh.
0: Officiant.
1: Officiant. Is that right? Said, made an announcement beforehand, which was good. It was like, put your phones away. We've got pictures. We can get all you a copy.
0: I don't know.
1: The thing, too, is for the photographer.
0: Get out of the way.
1: You don't want a picture. You'll take guest shots,
0: mm-hmm.
1: and it's a picture of someone taking a picture isn't as nice as just them looking on lovingly.
0: Right.
1: So this gal said, you know, close to 100 people in attendance, just like, you know, put your phone away. And there's like 10 people that had their phone out. So like 10% of the guests all had their phone out.
0: Interesting.
1: How do you feel looking back at the whole phone from the audience thing? Like, how do you feel about that?
0: Well, I feel like it's more the craze now, where mm-hmm. everybody's like, oh, I need to, which is so rude. Like,
1: no,
0: I want to be.
1: They don't mean to be.
0: No, listen. I want to get, like, a picture with the bride and groom, and I want to post it before everybody posts it. It's like, that's not your place
1: yeah.
0: to post a picture of yeah. the bride and groom. Okay? You have to wait until they post one, or their photographer or something. Like, don't be the person that takes a picture of the bride. Like, her dress is a big thing, and she wants to post her own picture of the dress. You know what I'm saying? So,
1: what I remember
0: is, it's more intense now than it was 5 years ago.
1: Sure. What I remember was people would show me pictures they got of, like, the ceremony.
0: Oh, sure.
1: And they're like, look at how great this shot was. And it was good, but it's like,
0: I'm never going to use that. Or
1: I have a professionally done picture right here. It was a very interesting, people thought they were doing it to help us,
0: mm-hmm.
1: but it was like, I don't know. But again, it goes back to, I didn't want to be not appreciative, but it's like, we got that base covered. Like, we're good.
0: Right. I get it.
1: I try to go to a wedding. I just try to take it in.
0: Me too.
1: I really just try to take it all in and not.
0: They're not going to want my picture from the way left hand side.
1: Yeah. Yeah. No.
0: Send it to them the next day. No.
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3: A Columbia County coal plant, previously slated for retirement, dramatically increased its pollutant emissions in 2025. Columbia Energy Center in Partyville is jointly owned by Align Energy, Madison Gas and Electric, and Wisconsin Public Service, and was initially set to close by the end of 2024. But that retirement was pushed back to 2026 and then to 2029. The Department of Natural Resources showed that the pollutants emitted by the plant massively increased last year, a sign that the utility companies were ramping up the plant's usage beyond its planned retirement date. In 2024, according to DNR data, the plant emitted 3.9 million pounds of carbon monoxide. That jumped to 6.6 million pounds last year. Earlier this month, the Trump administration listed the plant as one of the beneficiaries of more than $700 million in spending to prop up the coal industry. The plant is expected to get $19 million through funding from the Defense Production Act. Multiple lanes on Interstate 94 westbound near Portage were shut down last night following a multi-vehicle crash. According to the Wisconsin State Patrol, the crash involved two semis and an RV. Three people in the RV were treated

0: for non-life-threatening injuries. The crash happened just northwest of the Wisconsin River Bridge near mile marker 110. According to the Wisconsin DOT, the crash happened just before 9:45 p.m. and just before 11:30 p.m., all lanes were reopened. The Wisconsin State Patrol is investigating the crash. A Madison priest accused of child sex crimes will no longer serve as a religious leader in the Catholic Church. The Diocese of Madison made the announcement Thursday morning. Andrew Showers was arrested in 2025 after agreeing to meet with a minor who ended up being an undercover sergeant posing as a 14-year-old girl. Showers cannot be referred to as father or reverend, wear the Roman collar that priests wear, or perform acts of ministry. Wisconsin leaders are restarting efforts to bring Amtrak service to the capital city. Governor Tony Evers and the Department of Transportation explained yesterday a grant application was submitted to expand the Amtrak line to include service to Dane County and others. The proposal would see the twice-daily Hiawatha line from Chicago to Milwaukee go to Madison, Watertown, and Pewaukee. It already stops in Wisconsin Dells and Portage. The Evers administration believes a successful move forward would create dozens of permanent jobs and have a positive impact on the Badger state economy. Now you're up to date. Kevin Kellogg, Magnum Media News.
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0: Have you heard about this facial gum meant to strengthen your jaw lines? This is on TikTok. It's all the rage. So
1: I don't like stuff like this.
0: Remember that you've talked before about the bite thing?
1: No, you've talked about
0: it. Have I talked about that? Guys can shoot. And I've always thought it makes your jawline, frankly, look a little bit interesting. Like a strong, square jawline is always thought to be attractive. But some of this stuff, it makes the face look, I don't know, a bit interesting. It's not, I don't think I'm going to do it. So this facial gum claims their product will lead to a stronger, more defined jawline, improving one's physical appearance, but it's just chewing gum. A little expensive. But I was watching this thing.
1: It
0: was from CBS. This dentist came on, and you have to chew this gum for, you know, like hours over time. And he said what
1: we
0: see with people.
1: Who can do that?
0: Well, if you just pop it in at night and chew it.
1: No, but normally people get sick. I get sick of gum, whether it loses the flavor or not. I just get sick of doing it after like 45 minutes.
0: Well, so does your body. So this is on CBS, and this dentist came on. They interviewed him, and he's like, part of the challenge with these types of things is it puts so much strain on not just your jaw muscles, but up here around like your temples.
1: Oh, sure.
0: He said people get headaches. They get tension headaches.
1: I totally get that.
0: From this kind of stuff. And so they're chewing, and then they've got this, you know, this headache, and it's from your, the jaw is a muscle. So some would say, well, it's no different than if your biceps are sore after you, but you're messing with the head and the headache tension on you. I don't know.
1: No.
0: I continue to look at this. I'm just like, I don't know about this jaw stuff.
1: I think I'll pass on that.
0: Yeah.

0: country music news. Okay, so both charges have been dropped against Bailey Zimmerman. We talked about this yesterday after the alleged $16,000 in property damage. This was trashing a hotel room in New Mexico. One of those was a felony charge for criminal damage to property, according to local Albuquerque outlet KRQE. They dismissed the charges because full restitution was made for the damages. Again, Bailey's come out and said, all on me. I've got to do better. And so hopefully they'll be able to all move on from this.
1: There's no better place to celebrate than the riverfront. Sauk Prairie's Fire on the River is back. Friday, July 3rd, Lights Out Band of Wisconsin, Michael Alexander and Big Whiskey, and headliner Forgotten Highway. 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

0: Very famous actor Chelsea Woody Harrelson.
1: Yes.
0: He was on a podcast recently, and he hasn't owned a cell phone in 3 years.
1: Wow, really?
0: And he said that a lot of people think that I'm like a bully who makes someone else carry my phone and these types of things. But he said, it's not exactly true. He said, I don't mind the phone. I just don't like to have to be readily available to any human being at any time.
1: Sure.
0: And he said, I like being in touch with people. But he was talking about how he tried a few years ago. He was on his phone so much.
1: Mm-hmm.
0: He tried to set a two-hour time limit every day. Two-hour time limit. And your phone will monitor that for you if you want it to. But he said by 9:30 in the morning, I'd already hit my limit.
1: Sure.
0: So he said the other thing is he caught himself being distracted by it when he was at dinner with someone, if there was a lull in the conversation. And he said, typically, I wasn't even making calls. I was just answering a lot of text messages.
1: Mm.
0: So he said, I just don't want to live a life distracted by technology.
1: Yeah.
0: I'll say this. I think I have...
1: Oh, boy.
0: Trained is such a bad word. But people know, if you're going to text me...
1: Mm-hmm.
0: So don't call if it's not serious. And I mean like pretty serious.
1: Pretty serious.
0: Injured, could be injured. Okay. Or, and that's, this does not count you.
1: Oh, excuse me.
0: Doesn't count you.
1: Well, I've called you about something before, more than something. Many things before, and you're just like, why are you calling me about this?
0: Well, okay. Here's what I'd like to say.
1: Gotcha.
0: I'd like to say you, my dad, my brother, and eventually Grant and Brielle.
1: Okay.
0: Well, I mean, call me anytime, but that's not even really reality. But if you need something, call. Everybody else.
1: I need something. I need to know if we need milk.
0: That's.

0: that's fine because that's a need to know thing. Texting more than call, but I'm a lot of email. And don't expect an answer in 12
1: hours.
0: I'll
1: email you what you want for dinner. How do you like that, Reed?
0: It's different with the personal stuff, but like I think I have set barriers. And I've left texts on read for days.
1: Right. I've had to do that too. If I'm just like swamped and I'm just like, I can't get to this.
0: And it's like, that's an email. So I don't, because I got to a point where a lot of people would text me about everything.
1: Sure.
0: And it does get overwhelming. My phone buzzes there. So I'm just like, it's email. The next step is text.
1: Oh,
0: and if it's really need to know now.
1: Did we need this lecture today?
0: It's not a lecture. It's just, I do think people end up setting themselves up for, they get called all the time or they get texted all the time and you got to tell people what it is.
1: Okay.
0: A lot of times too, I'm like, hey, if you want to set up a time to call, text me and let's set up a time to call. But I can't just stop what I'm doing.
1: I follow you,
0: Ray. I think that's fair.
1: You're very busy. I understand.
0: No, Chelsea, don't make it sound like that. You're such a...
1: We're busy. Don't have time for you.
0: Oh, gosh. Well, I mean, okay, so sometimes Chelsea calls like, hey, do we need more toothpaste? I'm at store. I don't know. This is not a call.
1: Go look. Who's going to be the first person complaining if they don't have toothpaste?
0: Sometimes your calls, right? I got a hangnail. Great. What are you calling me for? This is not a call.
1: I do not do that.

0: All right, Chelsea, so you know, I don't know if a lot of guys know this, but buttons are on different sides of the shirt, men and women.
1: Yeah.
0: Do you know which side men have the buttons on versus women?

0: someone helping them get dressed in the fancier clothing, the right-handed person would be an easier way to help them if their buttons were on the left side. Whereas it sounds like most guys of any era.
1: Sense.
0: Why doesn't that make sense?
1: I don't know.
0: Because you would, if you think about you're facing the person, most people are right-handed. If they're on the left side, it's going to be easier for you to
1: okay.
0: do that. I guess guys have been getting themselves dressed for centuries, but a lot of wives would tell you that's not true.
1: Not at all.
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5: Mostly cloudy today, high in the upper 70s. East winds, 5 to 10 miles per hour. Tonight, mostly clear, 54. Saturday, mostly sunny, 80. Saturday night, partly cloudy, with showers after midnight, 61. Sunday, a chance of morning showers, then partly sunny, 84. Monday, mostly sunny and hot, 93.

0: All right, so sometimes you go do something and then you get there and you go, what was I doing this for? Mm-hmm. This isn't, you know, I don't mean like people that are older and have, you know, any sort of dementia. I just mean of any age.
1: Yeah.
0: And Chelsea has said the trick, you just walk back to where you were and you walk back again and it triggers so often what you were thinking about.
1: Yeah.
0: I've done this when I'm like answering emails and I'll jump over to something, I'll get sidetracked and then I'll go, I know I had to do something.
1: Right.
0: Important, and I can't remember what it was. If I go back to the tab I was on, even if it is nothing related to do with the tab, it's like you put your brain back into where that was, and then you get that to go.
1: Retrace your steps.
0: Yeah, right. But it's even not even to find something, it's to remember whatever that thought was that sparked it.
1: Yeah.
0: I've had a terrible habit lately of putting keys in places. I found the keys.
1: Where was it?
0: They were in my jacket pocket. I had actually walked in, put the jacket on the hanger.
1: You were
0: wearing
1: a jacket?
0: Yeah.
1: First of all.
0: Well, you know, sometimes I wear a really ratty white t-shirt. So I just throw the light jacket over the top so no one can see what I'm wearing.
1: Ooh, you just gave everybody your secret.
0: Well, that's if I'm wearing a light jacket and it's 85 out, that's probably why. And you'll wonder why am I wearing a jacket. That's pretty ugly white shirt underneath it.
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3: A friendship man convicted of shooting at deputies during a traffic stop in June of 2024 was sentenced to nearly 30 years in prison.

Melvin Cornelius, age 47, appeared in Adams County Court on Wednesday. He was sentenced to 28 years in prison and 5 years of extended supervision. He pled no contest to attempted first-degree intentional homicide during a plea hearing in March. Four other charges, including pointing a firearm at a law enforcement officer, were dismissed but considered at sentencing. The Wisconsin Department of Agriculture, Trade, and Consumer Protection announced lactating dairy cattle from Wisconsin are no longer required to test for highly pathogen avian influenza prior to interstate movement. Wisconsin currently meets the criteria for unaffected state status through ongoing surveillance and testing activities conducted under the U.S. Department of Agriculture's National Milk Testing Strategy. The state achieved unaffected gold status in September of 2025 and again in March of 2026. Wisconsin also rescinded a state order requiring individual cow HPAI testing prior to attending fairs and exhibitions in Wisconsin. Events going on this weekend: Reedsburg Area United Fund Brat Bash and Dash today from 10 until 6 at Viking Village Foods in Reedsburg. The Village of North Freedom, Freedom Days, celebrating 250 years of freedom today and tomorrow at Village Park in North Freedom. Portage Fireworks Celebration will be held on the north side of Portage, just off Gunderson Drive, starting at 9:30 tonight. The 129th Elroy Fair, now through Sunday, always free gate and free parking. The Juneau County Dairy Breakfast will be held at the fair on Sunday from 7:30 until 11. And the 26th Cazenovia Area Dairy Breakfast, sponsored by the Knights of Columbus, will be held Sunday from 7 until noon at St. Anthony's School in Cazenovia. Now you're up to date. Kevin Kellogg, Magnum Media News.

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And he said, boys, whatever you're offering,

0: This will make you smile, Chels. So this guy had some guy. Carlo. 54 years old. So he's got this really nice kind of outdoor flowers.
1: Oh, yeah, like patio.
0: Patio type setup. And he's got these two. I don't think he has like a big deck or like a true porch.
1: Mm-hmm.
0: So out in front of his home, he's got a couple of those kind of nice, big, like they're those heavy duty plastic, like weather resistant chairs, kind of the lean back. With
1: kind of like looks like a tiki hut type deal.
0: Sort of, yeah. Like, and you kind of sit back in it, and it's not like reclined, but it's sort of you lean back. So he had noticed these two gals, probably in like, you know, their 80s, who would do their walk together.
1: Oh.
0: These two, he assumes, friends. And they would stop and they would look at the flowers and would enjoy them and kind of stand around. Well, one day he noticed them sitting in
1: his
0: chairs just chatting, looking like they had been there for some time and they were in no hurry to leave. And he had never met these two. So there are some of you who would take a little bit of offense
1: yes.
0: to two elderly women just sitting there in your chairs for, you know, an hour, enjoying each other's company. He was quite the opposite. So he decided to make them a cup of tea each.
1: Cute.
0: Brought it out to them. And he said, I hope it gave him a smile. And
1: they're welcome back any day, hopefully.
0: Yeah. And it touched thousands of people's hearts online.
1: I love that.
0: You know, thousands and thousands of comments. And I just thought, that's neat. That's as one person said, what a kind human being that was to do. So I thought that made me smile.

0: So, Chels, this woman had wanted, I think, to, like, adopt a kitten.
1: Okay.
0: And she'd been thinking about it for a while. And she ended up walking from her house towards her garage. She's got a nice little garage gym. Which, credit to you, if you've got it, you don't have so much junk, you can put an actual workout thing in your, like, we work.
1: No can do.
0: Monthly to try and just clear the new stuff out of the garage so it doesn't turn into one of those garages. Because you reach a point.
1: With children, Reed.
0: And I know, or not even children, I know some of you, I've walked past your house. You've given up, and that's fine. That's totally fine. Reed,

0: It's offensive.
1: Well, it's obvious. You've given up, and that's okay. If without Chels, I would have had a garage that would have been overflowing.
0: Oh,
1: you
0: good.
1: You taught me
0: that's
1: how
0: great.
1: To
0: get
1: avoid
0: rid
1: that.
0: Of the old and.
1: So somehow though, she's got enough room for a workout gym, which is cool. So she was walking towards the gym, and she saw a fluffy little fur ball run, make a dart for the. I think the garage, because she opened the door.
0: Sure.
1: She's walking over, and she's like, "This is my moment." And she's like, I've been wanting a cat, and it happened. And
0: wow.
1: She said, if you're just out looking for a kitten, you'll find one.
0: Whose cat is it?
1: It's just a stray.
0: Okay.
1: So my
0: well, you
1: mom,
0: better confirm that.
1: She took it to the vet. No chip, no nothing.
0: Okay.
1: Yeah, no tag, anything. And so my mom loved cats. And I think, now the Humane Society is a fantastic option. But there was a couple that we took in, and my grandparents have done this.
0: Yeah.
1: And folks with farms will do this, and it's really cool. So she said, if you want a cat, if you just look, you can find one. Now I want to warn you. Feral cats are
0: right.
1: aggressive.
0: Right.
1: So, you know, like if you've got a pair of like welder's gloves or something, because they'll scratch and claw you like crazy.
0: Okay.
1: Because you need to try and calm them down because they're used to hiding from everything. So it can take weeks to train a cat to not, you know, want to scratch and claw you.
0: Mm-hmm.
1: But I like cats, so I don't want to scare people off with cats. But Chelsea, as we've talked about, more of a dog person.

0: All right, let's talk about money dysphoria. All right, so what? This is plaguing a lot of younger Americans in their 20s, 30s, even their 40s.
1: What does it mean?
0: So money dysphoria is this idea where you have a warped or distorted view of your finances. Mm. So a finance expert was talking about, you see your financial situation much differently than reality. Money dysphoria can be caused by a variety of reasons, they say.
1: Sure.
0: Past money problems, maybe pressure societally, maybe a friend group's going on vacation, yep, that you can't afford.
1: Sure.
0: So 29% of Americans experience money dysphoria, almost one out of three.
1: Mm-hmm.
0: It's kind of like keeping up with the Joneses.
1: Yeah.
0: But the inability to keep up causes people to feel inadequate. Mm-hmm. And so it's just kind of like the 2024 version of keeping up with the Joneses. So you got 43% of Gen Z, 41% of millennials report experiencing this.
1: Wow.
0: 25% Gen X, 14% of those age 59 and above. Part of that is I think they have more money for savings, but also
1: sure,
0: you get older, you're a little more grounded in reality.
1: It's interesting.
0: Not a shot at us younger people. I think that's just the idea.
1: Yeah.
0: But couples, I think you and I are very much on the same page,
1: right,
0: with finance. But when you have couples, I can't think of any couples that really...
1: Well...
0: What? Do you know of some?
1: You're not going to out of
0: it. I'm not going to say it.
1: So what are you talking about?
0: But it's if you see this, maybe it's you, maybe it's a friend, where it's like they are on two very different pages.
1: Sure.
0: Of how much income they have, how much should you have in savings.
1: Right.
0: Some are like, we need 90 days rainy day fund. Others are like, we're living now.
1: Yeah.
0: But I think, and we always thought about this coming out of COVID, Chelsea, I think there was a let's just live type
1: there
0: of
1: was.
0: Thing. And it's created even more of this.
1: Right.
0: In the whole, yeah, I'm going to live my best life now.
1: Right.
0: And when they had the pandemic 100 years ago, that was
1: That's
0: the roaring 20s
1: was.
0: In part.
1: Yeah.
0: Was let's go crazy. Then
1: let's
0: that little
1: crazy.
0: Thing called the Great Depression happened. And so hopefully we're not. But you realize how interesting it is.
1: Mm.
0: The roaring 20s, the 100 years later. Now, I don't think we're headed for a depression, but I just think it's really interesting how 100 years later you see this playing out once again.
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4: Mostly cloudy today, high in the upper 70s. East winds, 5 to 10.

10 miles per hour. Tonight, mostly clear, 54. Saturday, mostly sunny, 80. Saturday night, partly cloudy, with showers after midnight, 61. Sunday, a chance of morning showers, then partly sunny, 84. Monday, mostly sunny and hot, 93.

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0: Well, finally, Friday has made it. Looking at the weekend, and weather-wise, not looking too shabby. Kind of feel like one of the nights here. Your boy Ritter's going to be sitting around a little bonfire. How about you?
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0: I don't know if you're watching the World Cup at all. I was a little disappointed the U.S. men's national team performance there in their last match last night. It was, well, let's just say subpar to some extent. To what they were. The good news is the game actually didn't mean anything. We've already got it all settled. Bosnia is who we're playing next Wednesday. So that'll be the knockout stage. Winner go home is the way the whole World Cup is from here on out.
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0: Yo, it's Ritter, and we've got surprised with a couple new songs this week. New Kenny Chesney, new Miranda Lambert. How about Jelly Roll to wrap up your week? Hang on.
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3: Here are some of the stories that we are working on this hour. A Columbia County coal plant, previously slated for retirement, dramatically increased its pollutant emissions in 2025. A Friendship man convicted of shooting at deputies during a traffic stop in June of 2024 was sentenced to nearly 30 years in prison. Wisconsin leaders are restarting efforts to bring Amtrak service to the capital city. The twice-daily Hiawatha line from Chicago to Milwaukee already stops in Portage and Wisconsin Dells. Partly sunny this afternoon, upper 70s. Tonight, mostly clear, 54. And Saturday, mostly sunny, 80.

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What's crack-a-lackin'? It's Ritter, and after a stretch of all of the tough personal headlines we've been seeing from Jelly Roll, he changed the script a little bit and just dropped a brand new song on us called Hands Up. Put your-

0: 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I could see that being part of some sort of sports promo video thing at some point. I mean, the song does kind of fit also with his personal stuff with, you know, despite everything going on, you can still be happy and, you know.
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2: Mostly cloudy this afternoon, upper 70s. East winds 5 to 10 miles per hour. Tonight, mostly clear, 54. Saturday, mostly sunny, 80. Saturday night, partly cloudy with a chance of showers.

0: after midnight, 61. Sunday, chance of morning showers, then partly sunny, 84. Monday, mostly sunny and hot, 93.
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2: You're just trying to catch a good time.

Hey, it's Ritter. Anyone watching the World Cup game, it's a pretty, dangerous, full-contact sport at times. We'll ignore the flopping, but Kane Brown recently found out that golf is another

0: What up? It's Ritter. Well, Kane Brown is recovering after taking a golf ball to the side of the head from just a few feet away. Ow.
1: I ain't gonna name any names. He feels terrible, but he needs to know that I'm good. You know what I'm saying? I'm not. I went to the hospital. Everything checked out. I just had a split ear and some swelling. But if it would have been right here or back here, I wouldn't be here. It's about 150 to 180 mile an hour ball.
0: Ow. I have so many follow-up questions as to how, why, just, okay. Golf apparently is a lot more dangerous than I thought.
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0: What's up? It's Ritter. And I know this sounds like it's straight out of a horror film, but imagine getting stuck like 300 feet in the air on an amusement park ride. It happens. In fact, just happened Six Flags Georgia, and someone got it all on video, which is quite terrifying if you ask me. How long were they up there, though? I'll tell you coming up.
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2: A Columbia County coal plant, previously slated for retirement, dramatically increased its pollutant emissions in 2025. Columbia Energy Center in Partyville is jointly owned by Align Energy, Madison Gas and Electric, and Wisconsin Public Service, and was initially set to close by the end of 2024. But that retirement was pushed back to 2026 and then to 2029. The Department of Natural Resources showed that the pollutants emitted by the plant massively increased last year, a sign that the utility companies were ramping up the plant's usage beyond its planned retirement date. In 2024, according to DNR data, the plant emitted 3.9 million pounds of carbon monoxide. That jumped to 6.6 million pounds last year. Earlier this month, the Trump administration listed the plant as one of the beneficiaries of more than $700 million in spending to prop up the coal industry. The plant is expected to get $19 million through funding from the Defense Production Act. Multiple lanes on Interstate 94 westbound near Portage were shut down last night following a multi-vehicle crash. According to the Wisconsin State Patrol, the crash involved two semis and an RV. Three people in the RV were treated for non-life-threatening injuries. The crash happened just northwest of the Wisconsin River Bridge near mile marker 110. According to the Wisconsin DOT, the crash happened just before 9:45 p.m. and just before 11:30 p.m., all lanes were reopened. The Wisconsin State Patrol is investigating the crash. A Madison priest accused of child sex crimes will no longer serve as a religious leader in the Catholic Church. The Diocese of Madison made the announcement Thursday morning. Andrew Showers was arrested in 2025 after agreeing to meet with a minor who ended up being an undercover sergeant posing as a 14-year-old girl. Showers cannot be referred to as father or reverend, wear the Roman collar that priests wear, or perform acts of ministry. Wisconsin leaders are restarting efforts to bring Amtrak service to the capital city. Governor Tony Evers and the Department of Transportation explained yesterday a grant application was submitted to expand the Amtrak line to include service to Dane County and others. The proposal would see the twice-daily Hiawatha line from Chicago to Milwaukee go to Madison, Watertown, and Pewaukee. It already stops in Wisconsin Dells and Portage. The Evers administration believes a successful move forward would create dozens of permanent jobs and have a positive impact on the Badger state economy. Now you're up to date. Kevin Kellogg, Magnum Media News.

0: Yeah, definitely a new fear has been unlocked here. It's Ritter. Riders on the Skyscreamer at Six Flags Over Georgia recently got a little unexpected extended ride when a technical delay left them just dangling 260 feet above the ground. So naturally, what do? Get out your cell phone and film it, like one passenger did, which has unlocked the new fear for me. But the good news is everyone got down safely. My question is, though, something like that happens to you, do you ever get back on that same ride, or is it just no-go for you?
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3: Mostly cloudy this afternoon, upper 70s. East winds 5 to 10 miles per hour. Tonight, mostly clear, 54. Saturday, mostly sunny, 80. Saturday night, partly cloudy, with a chance of showers after midnight, 61. Sunday, chance of morning showers, then partly sunny, 84. Monday, mostly sunny and hot, 93.

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Well, she walked right up to me, handed me a beer, gave me a look like, let's get out of here.

0: What's up? It's Ritter, and the future is getting really real right now. There's a company that builds humanoid robots that's apparently headed to Wall Street. What exactly does that mean? I'll explain coming up.
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0: 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It's Ritter. 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

0: All right, if your 4th of July plans involve a couch and, you know, just chilling out at home, you don't have to miss the fireworks show. Mm-mm. In fact, there's going to be some country superpower on your TV. Get you the details of who coming up.
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2: Wisconsin leaders are restarting efforts to bring Amtrak service to the capital city. Governor Tony Evers and the Department of Transportation explained yesterday a grant application was submitted to expand the Amtrak line to include service to Dane County and others. The proposal would see the twice-daily Hiawatha line from Chicago to Milwaukee go to Madison, Watertown, and Pewaukee. It already stops in Portage and Wisconsin Dells. The Evers administration believes a successful move forward will create dozens of permanent jobs and have a positive impact on the Badger State economy. Multiple lanes on Interstate 94 westbound near

0: Portage was shut down Thursday night following a multi-vehicle crash. According to the Wisconsin State Patrol, the crash involved two semis and an RV. According to the Wisconsin DOT, the crash happened just before 9:45 p.m. and just before 11:30 p.m. all lanes were reopened. The Wisconsin State Patrol is investigating the crash. A Columbia County coal plant previously slated for retirement dramatically increased its pollutant emissions in 2025. Columbia Energy Center in Partyville is jointly owned by Alliant Energy, Madison Gas and Electric, and Wisconsin Public Service, and was initially set to close by the end of 2024. But that retirement was pushed back to 2026 and now to 2029. Department of Natural Resources records show that the pollution emitted by the plant massively increased last year, a sign that the utility companies are ramping up the plant's usage beyond its planned retirement date. In 2024, according to the DNR data, the plant emitted 3.9 million pounds of carbon monoxide. That jumped to 6.6 million pounds last year. Carbon dioxide emissions increased from 11 million pounds in 2024 to 14 billion in 2025. Earlier this month, the Trump administration listed the plant as one of the beneficiaries of more than $7 million in spending to prop up the coal industry. The plant is expected to get $19 million through funding from the Defense Production Act. Now, you're up to date. Kevin Kellogg, Magnum Media News.
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0: Yo, it's Reddit with you. Thanks for hanging out. So the 4th of July, going to be here before we know it, and Macy's will be hosting their 4th of July fireworks special like they do every year. With a star-packed lineup this year. Noah Kahan, Post Malone, Baby Rexha, Shaboozy, and Blake Shelton are all going to be part of it. The show's going to air July 4th on NBC and Peacock. So, you know, if you don't want to go out to see fireworks, you'll be able to see fireworks and country music right from your house.
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3: Mostly cloudy this afternoon, upper 70s. East winds 5 to 10 miles per hour. Tonight, mostly clear, 54. Saturday, mostly sunny, 80. Saturday night, partly cloudy, with a chance of showers after midnight, 61. Sunday, chance of morning showers, then partly sunny, 84. Monday, mostly sunny and hot, 93.

0: Hey, it's Ritter. Well, we know TikTok will tell us something is good for us and something is bad for us. When it comes to our sun protection, we should probably listen to like a professional and maybe not a TikToker. Yeah, I'll tell you about some crazy things that are flying around on TikTok right now in a few minutes.
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0: 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I'm just saying.
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All in. Hey, it's Ritter here. Thanks for hanging, right? Okay, the amount of misinformation on social media, TikTok specifically, is just insane. The latest involving, like, sunscreen, where videos are basically claiming

0: Yo, it's Ritter, and we've got surprised with a couple new songs this week. New Kenny Chesney, new Miranda Lambert. How about Jelly Roll to wrap up your week? Hang on.
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2: Mostly cloudy this afternoon, upper 70s. East winds, 5 to 10 miles per hour. Tonight, mostly clear, 54. Saturday, mostly sunny, 80. Saturday night, partly cloudy, with a chance of showers after midnight, 61. Sunday, chance of morning showers, then partly sunny, 84. Monday, mostly sunny and hot, 93.

What's crack-a-lackin'? It's Ritter, and after a stretch of all of the tough personal headlines we've been seeing from Jelly Roll, he changed the script a little bit and just dropped a brand new song on us called Hands Up.

a good motivational song. I could see that being part of some sort of sports promo video thing at some point. I mean, the song does kind of fit also with his personal stuff with, you know, despite everything going on, you can still be happy and, you know,

Thunder Country 100.1. Mike Olson with you on this Friday afternoon, getting you to the weekend and beyond. Got a lot of great music coming up for you. Got a lot of things happening around the listening area. In fact, let me get over to the Elroy Fair. Yes, the 129th Elroy Fair going on through Sunday. Stars, Stripes, and Summer Nights, always free gate, free parking for you. And the Juneau County Dairy Breakfast is going to be held at the fairgrounds, 7 o'clock in the entertainment tent. That'll go until 11. All right, and they've got a whole list of things that are going to be going on there, too. So elroyfair.com will have a whole ton of info for you. All right, hope you can swing on in and have a fun time at the fair. Right now, we've got music to tend to here with Brett Young, Megan Maroney, Brantley Gilbert, and Low Cash on Thunder Country 100.1.

0: this. Just wide awake, waiting on a good night kiss.
1: Thunder Country 100.1 with Brett Young. I have an information break coming up here, and just around the corner is Riley Green and Ella Langley, Brett Eldridge, Morgan Wallen, and the Brothers Osborne on Thunder Country 100.1.
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0: 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Riley Green and Ella Langley. Got an information break coming up. This is going to have our updated area weather forecast for you. And we should get through the weekend pretty good. And then we're going to start cooking. All right. It's going to be warm next week, all of next week. All right. So I don't know. It'd be nice to get a break in the action, but might want to test out your air conditioners and check on your senior citizen friends. Make sure that they're going to be okay as well. All right. I have this information break again with our updated weather. We'll finish off our 3 o'clock hour. We've got Bailey Zimmerman here. We've got a little chat about him coming up. We'll have Carrie Underwood, George Burge, Parker McCollum, and Florida Georgia Line on Thunder Country 100.1.
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4: Partly cloudy tonight, mid-50s. East winds around 5 miles per hour. Saturday, mostly sunny, 80. Saturday night, partly cloudy, with showers after midnight, 61. Sunday, a chance of morning showers, then partly sunny, 84. Sunday night, mostly cloudy, 74. Monday, mostly sunny and hot, 93.

0: friends.
1: Thunder Country 100.1, Bailey Zimmerman thought maybe it was going to end for him, but he apparently had the charges dropped because he paid full restitution to the hotel where he had $16,000 worth of damages done. Yeah, so he's in the clear. Okay. Yeah, I don't know. He canceled the show, too. He was doing in New Mexico because of the damages. Well, then all of a sudden it got cleared up, and, well, it was a little too late then. But anyway, Jelly Roll, Kenny Chesney, Shaboozy are ready for you on Thunder Country 100.1.

0: Thunder Country 100.1 with Jelly Roll's Heart of Stone. I don't know if you had a chance to watch the annual CMA Fest special on Thursday on ABC. Well, that's when Jelly put his hands up as he debuted a new radio single on national TV. This is for the man who was born Jason Bradley DeFord, and it's an expression whose meaning has changed throughout the years.
1: Man, this song is really just three snapshots of my life. The first time I threw my hands up was at a concert as a kid, realizing music was bigger than anything I'd ever felt before. The second time was with a cop telling me to put him up because I was out there making some terrible decisions. Then the third time was in a church, finally surrendering and giving God some things I couldn't carry anymore. Same two words, hands up, but they meant something completely different in every season of my life.
0: There you go, Jelly Roll. He learned the hard way, as it were. So, that song is out there now. You can probably find it on YouTube, and we'll see how it does on the charts. We've got area sports coming up with Bruce the Boomer Gala. We'll get you back into music with Blake Shelton on Thunder Country 100.1.
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3: 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In the D3 game, Peyton Powers from Columbus had 11, Theo Trader of Lodi scored 9, and Austin Lyon of Westfield put in 2. And in the D5 game, Miles Ravenscroft of Hillsboro had 10 points, Trey Wilds of Royal with 9. It's the Wisconsin Baseball Coaches Association turn for their All-Star Games today and tomorrow, being held in Oshkosh. On the South All-Star team, from Reedsburg, Winnie Alonzo and Luke Virch. From Wisconsin Dells, Cooper Whitehurst. From Baraboo, Peyton Poker. From Sauk Prairie, Marty Hanna. From Partyville, Brady Doldner. And from Wisconsin Heights, Quinn Payne. Hometown and Baseball Night League results. Saw Wisconsin Dells defeat Dodgeville 7-2. Poinette defeats Lodi 9-5 as Andy Knutson goes 5 innings to get the win. Jackson Moss, 2-for-3, a run and an RBI. And Chase Mayer, 2-for-3, a run, a double with an RBI. Mazomani over Sauk Prairie 9-1. Arena down Cazenovia 6-4. And Verona 12, Columbus 1. Couple of Saturday afternoon games in the Home Talent League tomorrow. Reedsburg will be at Jefferson, first pitch at 2, and Wisconsin Dells at Cross Plains at 4 o'clock. The Sunday Home Talent League schedule, Reedsburg at Mazomani, Ryle at Poinette. The first place Milwaukee Brewers will be hosting the Chicago Cubs in a 3-game set beginning tonight at American Family Field. The Brewers hold a 6.5-game lead over the Cubs, broadcast time 6:10, first pitch, 6:45 on 97.3 RDV FM and AM 1400. 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

0: Thunder Country 100.1 with Sarah Evans. What a great classic from that girl. Huh? Girl, what am I talking about? She's, what, 53? I'm Lady. Okay. Anyway, I've got an information break coming up for you. And then moments away is Hardy, Chris Jansen, Luke Combs, and Drew Baldridge on Thunder Country 100.1.
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0: Marty on Thunder Country 100.1. Let's see here. We've got an information break coming up. We're going to wrap up our 4 o'clock hour with John Morgan and Jason Aldean. You'll also be hearing from Dierks Bentley, Vincent Mason, Post Malone with Morgan Wallen, and Rascal Flatts on Thunder Country 100.1.
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3: Partly cloudy tonight, mid-50s. East winds around 5 miles per hour. Saturday, mostly sunny, 80. Saturday night, partly cloudy, with showers after midnight, 61. Sunday, a chance of morning showers, then partly sunny, 84. Sunday night, mostly cloudy, 74. Monday, mostly sunny and hot, 93.

too bright. Those blinds, yeah, let's just keep them closed. 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

Thunder Country 100.1. John Morgan and Jason Aldean with Friends Like That. Hey, if you're looking for something to do, tonight is your night. The Portage Fireworks Celebration is going to be happening. Going to be held on the north side of Portage. It's just off Gunderson Drive, and it starts at 9:30 tonight. All right, yeah, and they encourage you to get out there and enjoy the show from areas nearby, including parking lots of the neighboring businesses and side streets that they have there as well. 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
1: Harmony on Thunder Country 100.1. Welcome to the weekend. Yeah, we've got an information break coming up for you, and then we're going to get right back into more music here. Thomas Rhett, Lainey Wilson, Brooks and Dunn, Scotty McCreary with Hootie and the Blowfish on Thunder Country 100.1.
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0: Thunder Country 100.1, Thomas Rhett. He's going to be inducted into the Music City Walk of Fame coming up Wednesday, July 8th. Yeah, he'll be the 113th star. Ceremony is open to everyone out there. The executive was saying, quote, few artists embody the heart and soul of Music City quite like Thomas Rhett. Yeah, from growing up in Nashville to becoming one of country music's biggest stars, I mean, he's remained a passionate ambassador for the city and for the songwriting tradition. Kind of following in the footsteps of his dad there, Red Akins. Yeah, he's got a lot of songs. We've got area sports coming up here in just a minute with Bruce the Boomer Gala. I'll have music ready to go from Chase Matthew, Kenny Chesney, Russell Dickerson, and Kane Brown on Thunder Country 100.1.
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2: 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At the Wisconsin Basketball Coaches Association All-Star Games in Wisconsin Dells yesterday, Sauk Prairie's Bowden Breidig scored 11 points in the D2 game. In the D3 game, Peyton Powers from Columbus had 11, Theo Trader of Lodi scored 9, and Austin Lyon of Westfield put in 2. And in the D5 game,

0: Miles Ravenscroft of Hillsboro had 10 points. Trey Wilds of Royal with 9. It's the Wisconsin Baseball Coaches Association turn for their All-Star Games today and tomorrow, being held in Oshkosh. On the South All-Star team, from Reedsburg, Winnie Alonzo and Luke Virch. From Wisconsin Dells, Cooper Whitehurst. From Baraboo, Peyton Poker. From Sauk Prairie, Marty Hanna. From Partyville, Brady Doldner. And from Wisconsin Heights, Quinn Payne. Home Talent Baseball Night League results saw Wisconsin Dells defeat Dodgeville 7-2. Poinette defeats Lodi 9-5 as Andy Knutson goes 5 innings to get the win. Jackson Moss, 2-for-3, a run and an RBI. And Chase Mayer, 2-for-3, a run, a double with an RBI. Mazomani over Sauk Prairie 9-1. Arena down Cazenovia 6-4. And Verona 12, Columbus 1. Couple of Saturday afternoon games in the Home Talent League tomorrow. Reedsburg will be at Jefferson. First pitch at 2, and Wisconsin Dells at Cross Plains at 4 o'clock. The Sunday Home Talent League scheduled, Reedsburg at Mazomani, Ryle at Poinette. The first place Milwaukee Brewers will be hosting the Chicago Cubs in a 3-game set beginning tonight at American Family Field. The Brewers hold a 6.5-game lead over the Cubs. 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
1: 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Chase Matthew and darling. Got an information break ready for you, and then stick around. We're going to finish off our 5 o'clock hour with Megan Patrick. You'll also be hearing from Tucker Wetmore, co-Wetzel with Jesse Murph and Kip Moore on Thunder Country 100.1.
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5: Partly cloudy tonight, mid-50s. East winds around 5 miles per hour. Saturday, mostly sunny, 80. Saturday night, partly cloudy, with showers after midnight, 61. Sunday, a chance of morning showers, then partly sunny, 84. Sunday night, mostly cloudy, 74. Monday, mostly sunny and hot, 93.

Thunder Country 100.1 with Megan Patrick. A reminder for you, you can join the Endeavor Fire Department for a craft fair and a brat fry gun fundraiser coming up here tomorrow. 9 to 2 are they going to be the hours. They've got about 40 vendors, even more probably by now, to shop from. They've got the brat fry going on. There's a 50-50 raffle. Got the fire trucks out, too. The kids can check that out. So, yeah, you can't miss it. They're located at 631 South Limits Road in Endeavor. But ask anybody and they'll get you right there, okay? You'll see the trucks out there, too. Morgan Wallen, Luke Bryan, Jelly Roll on Thunder Country 100.1.

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1: 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Whoa, now. You know you got everybody looking.

0: 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An information break for you, then get set for Tim McGraw, Riley Green with Ella Langley, the Zach Brown Band, Hudson Westbrook. He'll be leading things off on Thunder Country 100.1.
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0: 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Now, I have area sports coming up here with Bruce the Boomer Gala, and I'll have another round of music waiting for you with Chris Young, Billy Currington, Shaboozy, and Cole Swindell on Thunder Country 100.1.
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1: 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In the D3 game, Peyton Powers from Columbus had 11, Theo Trader of Lodi scored 9, and Austin Lyon of Westfield put in 2. And in the D5 game, Miles Ravenscroft of Hillsboro had 10 points, Trey Wilds of Royal with 9. It's the Wisconsin Baseball Coaches Association turn for their All-Star Games today and tomorrow, being held in Oshkosh. On the South All-Star team, from Reedsburg, Winnie Alonzo and Luke Virch. From Wisconsin Dells, Cooper Whitehurst. From Baraboo, Peyton Poker. From Sauk Prairie, Marty Hanna. From Partyville, Brady Doldner. And from Wisconsin Heights, Quinn Payne. Hometown Baseball Night League results saw Wisconsin Dells defeat Dodgeville 7-2. Poinette defeats Lodi 9-5 as Andy Knutson goes 5 innings to get the win. Jackson Moss, 2-for-3, a run and an RBI. And Chase Mayer, 2-for-3, a run, a double with an RBI. Mazomani over Sauk Prairie 9-1. Arena down Cazenovia 6-4. And Verona 12, Columbus 1. Couple of Saturday afternoon games in the Home Talent League tomorrow. Reedsburg will be at Jefferson. First pitch at 2, and Wisconsin Dells at Cross Plains at 4 o'clock. The Sunday Home Talent League schedule, Reedsburg at Mazomani, Ryle at Poinette. The first place Milwaukee Brewers will be hosting the Chicago Cubs in a 3-game set beginning tonight at American Family Field. The Brewers hold a 6.5-game lead over the Cubs. 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

0: Thunder Country 100.1 with Chris Young. I've got an information break ready, and then music just ahead. My final set is Tyler Hubbard. You'll also be hearing from Jason Aldean, Dasha, and Brad Paisley, who just finished up his European tour. He sold out all 10 shows in 9 cities. So he did well. Now he's ready to get back here to the States and take a little break here for 4th of July, and then he'll kick out some more, I'm sure. All right. Folks, have yourself a great weekend. There's a lot going on around the listening area, so get out there and have a little fun. Mike Olson back with you 3 o'clock on Monday on Thunder Country 100.1.
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3: Partly cloudy tonight, mid-50s. East winds around 5 miles per hour. Saturday, mostly sunny, 80. Saturday night, partly cloudy with showers after midnight, 61. Sunday, a chance of morning showers, then partly sunny, 84. Sunday night, mostly cloudy, 74. Monday, mostly sunny and hot, 93.